0: hier ist Max Neo von der Media School Bayern.
1: So exhausted, the ego, the feelings, the freeload, leave me so empty. 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
1: Now what, my darling, 2 years have passed. Got 27, still crying in cars. Stop planning our lives on things that haven't been said. We're not dead.

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0: choose, you have to put your faith in me. If you do, I'll let you lie in.
1: Die Hits von morgen, schon heute. Max Neo, neu, frisch, anders.